0: 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When you walk in, you're one of us.
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3: Basketball Hall of Famer Don Nelson died at the age of 86. He's the second winningest coach in NBA history and won 5 titles as a player with Boston. In the WNBA at Minnesota, Kayla McBride scored 43 points in a win over Dallas, 103-90. Her Lynx team is 27-7. She was a record 10 of 14 from three-point range. Lions quarterback Teddy Bridgewater retired, so Detroit is signing quarterback Joshua Dobbs. Panthers QB Haynes King is out this week at least with a hamstring injury, so Carolina signed quarterback Kyle Trask. Ty Gibbs took the NASCAR race at Iowa. Alex Palou was the IndyCar winner. Sunday night ball game went to San Diego, which hit 4 home runs and beat Houston 7-2. Tampa Bay won its 6th straight game, 4-1 at Seattle. Extra inning wins for Atlanta and Milwaukee. Philadelphia in 12 innings beat Toronto 7-6. Arizona over the Dodgers 4-2. I'm Steve DeSager.
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0: It is two pros and a cup of Joe here on Fox Sports Radio. LeVar Arrington, really Brady Quinn, Jonas Knox with you. 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
1: Getaway day for Jonas. Getaway day.
0: Yeah, we'll see, man. What you shall see.
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0: Hey, you just never know.
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1: Comes to the likes of Bill Simmons, keep wishing, keep thinking, and your wishes will not come true. 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

0: Spanky's wave is, I don't know, man. I don't know about the Spanky wave, man. I don't know, bro.
1: Does Mark know that that's Patty's new nickname that Brady gave him, Spanky? Mark, does that fit?
2: And our gang?
0: Spanky, yeah. Yeah. Yep. He's a little rascal.
1: LeVar said one time, he said, Patty looks like a little kid on a candy wrapper or something like that.
0: He does, like a Laffy Taffy, don't he?
1: But I know there's a candy that's got like a little kid's face on it. I know it. I can't think of it. It's either Lemonheads or something like that.
0: And on a beefaroni can.
1: Yeah.
0: You know what I mean?
1: That too.
0: Like having smiling on a beefaroni can. I bet.
1: But it is Two Pros and a Cup of Joe here on Fox Sports Radio. It's LeVar Arrington, Brady Quinn, Jonas Knox with you. 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You know your favorite player stats. Data brokers know plenty about you and sell it. LifeLock removes exposed information from data brokers and protects your identity.

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7: 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Since 1900, there have been eight seasons when strikeouts exceeded hits. That's the last eight seasons that's happened in Major League Baseball. 2026 is on pace to make it nine consecutive years of more strikeouts than hits.

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